0: You're striving for perfection. That's what we doing. You understand? So all that little fake shit out there, we know the science on that. We done seen that shit from different angles. You know what I mean?
1: Tell me, when you hear a Beatles record, what thoughts run through your mind?
2: Beauty, sheer beauty. The sounds are so mellow and sweet, and there's Paul and John, there's Ringo and George, they're all singing. If you know, the Beatles bring joy into the world. They're happiness. We forget our cares when we hear Beatles records. They're fun.
1: Tell me this, how long do you think the Beatles can last?
2: Well, I wish they'd last forever. They could bring happiness to everybody.

0: all about, you know, two pieces with biscuits, no motherfucking coleslaw, no mashed potatoes, you know what I'm saying? Fuck all that shit.
1: Big up.
2: Yeah.
1: A big up, man.
3: You got the smoke, son?
2: Yeah. Yeah.

0: Hey yo, what's up? Hey yo, hey yo, that's that nigga right
1: where,
0: there, right?
1: Where?
0: Right up there, right by the store.
1: Yeah, that's his bitch ass.
0: That nigga have a kid.

0: mention, check it. You hit the streets trying to earn a little cheddar, hoping that the cheddar make your life a little better. Walking through the hood in a $100 sweater, looking at these cats that you're trying to stay ahead of. Ooh, see what you're facing is a wild situation. The hardest thing to do is try to be a little patient. Life's like a track and everybody racing. You're about to get caught by the same shit you're chasing. Come on.
1: Here

0: observations and operations, adding you to their collection of specimens. They are strange and alien and unlike anything you've ever seen before, and they are coming here for you, the Earthling, straight out the Twilight Zone.
1: By the vilest war in human history. The great cities of the world split asunder and reflect. And out of one such city, our Savior led a remnant of those who survived in search of greener pastures where ape and human might forever live in friendship according to divine will. His name was... 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

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It'll make you dance to some of everything.

your eyes and dream about the day that was the best time in your life.

Straight out, just keep smoking, don't stop. If you just get the word, it's out, and when they just wrong, just do so.